0: so we can buy shit we don't need. We're the middle children of history, man. No purpose or place. We have no great war, no great depression. Our great war is a spiritual war. Our great depression is our lives. We've all been raised on television to believe that one day we'd all be millionaires and movie gods and rock stars, but we won't. We're slowly learning that fact. And we're very, very pissed off.
1: I'll keep this quick.

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1: 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I expect you all. I smell class action lawsuit. I do. That could be in the billions. I could be, if I could win a class action lawsuit against YouTube for Nuke and My Channel, I will buy everybody in Vallejo a party like you've never seen before. So you better back me up on this one. Reality Check will come back with a fusion. With a fusion? With a reusion. With an illusion of a fusion. And I'm telling you, it's time to fight the man. If you ever want to fight the man with the AI and the AIO and the AIAIO, and you want to fight the man and you want the big payback, got the big payback. Well, we'll all be knee. If I could win a class action lawsuit against YouTube, we'll be knee deep in hookers and blow. I'm telling you. So support the DJ Human Show to fight the power. Fight the power. And who bitch could fight the power but James Brown and Rage Against the Machine right here on 89.5 FM, KZDT, Oscar Radio. Hallelujah. Jesus born today.

to fight the man. You better be ready to fight the man. James Brown and Rage Against the Machine, Fight the Man. And, of course, King O'Meat, Let's Drink Beer and Riot. Age restricted from taking clips from YouTube that were out there about all the riots that were going on back in the day. And they were age restricted because it was too violent. But it was clips that were already on YouTube. Yes, my fight against YouTube continues. And if you are a street fighting man or woman, what do they call women? Women. Because they bring woe to man. Oh, I'm telling you. I don't know if that joke's going to go over too well in my 15 minutes of fame. But hey, stick around. You never know what you might find. By the way, tonight, you can see yours truly, DJ Human, at Vallejo Goth Night. I'd have no idea what mood I'll be in. I may even throw a beer at you. Well, I won't do that because of liability, but I'll think about it. Right here at 342 Georgia Street for Goth Night, Vallejo Goth Night. We've got, oh my God, we've got all sorts of, I think Regal Nonchalance is coming back. Holy cripes. Those guys were pretty good. A wonderful couple of kids. They're very nice. Their mothers love them. And who else we got? Oh my God, we got Ricky D. I guess he's Moon Cries Blood. He gets up there with his guitar and he'll bend your ears. And First Blood, what Regal Nonchalance. Those guys are great. If you show up and see their set, your mind's going to be blown. I mean, they're really nice people and they do like this. I mean, it reminds me of like performance art stuff we used to do back in the 80s, back when I was a kid at NYU. Yeah, I actually had a past where I was somebody. Now I'm a big nobody. But let's see, we got Lust for Blood. Wow, watch out. We've got Moon Cries Blood. Eee, lots of blood going on there. And Nonchalant from Bend, Oregon there. So come on down for a gothy experience. I'll tell you. We ask the Yes, I know. Where we ask the eternal question, what's goth into you? Here on 89.5 FM, KZCT Oscar Radio, come down to Goth Night, idiots.

Oh, my goodness gracious. Well, when DJ Human does his big extravaganza at the 342 Georgia Street, you better watch out. You never know what you're going to be. You never know what's. I think you're going to have a good idea what's going to be going on that one. That's coming right up because we got to make a big splash here for the big wrap up, for the big payback. Ha! Big payback. In the meantime, lots going on here in Vallejo, California. Friday night, big Friday night, and get on down to, wait a second. Hey, wait a second. We got Vallejo Goth Night happening at the Oddfellows Hall, 342 Georgia Street. We've got Little Shop of Horrors at Bay Area Stage Theater. We've got Roots Reggae Roots Reggae Night at the Vallejo Naval and Historical Museum. It's a great little theater up there. We got Splash and Scream if you want to be in a pool with a bunch of kids. That's kind of weird. Strange Brew at Luca Bar and Grill in Benicia. Grown folks comedy at Lucky Garden. And First Fridays at Vino Godfather. Not as much fun as it used to be, but wow, what the heck. And live music at the Maryland Brewery. Happening right now. Happening in less than half an hour. So, hey. Lots going on here. Participate, perspirate, don't, you know what I mean, and get out there and do something for your community and for your own self there. Well, you know, DJ Human has gone through a personal crisis and lost a lot of things, but as they said in Fight Club, the things you own end up owning you. You don't want that. In fact, when you've lost some of the greatest things in one's existence, it's actually freedom. What'd they say? When you've lost it, in the words of Tyler Durden, when you've lost everything, you're free to do anything. Right here at 89.5 FM, KCCT, Oscar Radio.

Are you ready to break on through to the other side right here? 9.5 FM, KZC, the Ozcat Radio. Oh! I can't even remember all the stars that just appeared and all of those great songs. You got to look it up. Look it up. Look up the famous Bill McClintock. And he's kicking tush and taking names. And we're also fighting the man. We're fighting YouTube. We're fighting Google. And we're not fighting the FCC. They're done. They're gone. They don't even account anymore. And freedom of speech, freedom! You know, and paint your face blue and get on out there. And we need to give tribute to all the fallen that have passed through the gates of the fabulous DJ Hugh Mann Show right here on 89.5 FM, KZC, the Ozcat Radio. Be sure to go to ozcatradio.com and donate. And you cheap bastards, you. And then also get out there and solicit all the nonsense that's going on here in Vallejo, California. And everyone's like, oh, I don't want to go downtown. It's so dangerous. Oh, Jesus, that. Well, then go to freaking Benicia, you weed. I mean, you know, if you can't stand the heat, get out of Vallejo. I'll tell you. I don't want to hear about it anymore. You know, you bunch of weirdos. You know, you can't cut it. Then don't cut it. Don't cut the rug. But if you're amongst the brave, come on down. Solicit the fabulous Red Men's Hall. The townhouse. The house! They got all sorts of shenanigans going on there. There's all sorts of people falling out of that place and slopping around the street corner on a Saturday night. If you want to get drunk and sloppy, that's the place to go. Of course, there's the Oddfellows Hall, which is much more classy up there. We've got the goth night. What's goth into you? Yeah, yeah, yeah. Go to Bambino's. You want a nice Italian, nice spicy meatball. You can sit there, little family thing. You know, da-da-da. We got Good Day Cafe for your morning nosh. You know, and it's a great place to go. It's still there, still going strong. We got Provisions. If you want to pretend like you're up in Napa at French Laundry or whatever, you can go to Provisions for half the price and have a cocktail and pretend like you're classy. And, of course, there's Gracie's Barbecue, which we get a lot at our meetings.

Oddfellas Hall because we can't afford Bambinos anymore. But we've got great barbecue. They're great. And sometimes there's leftovers. I live off of that for 2 days. From Grazy's Barbecue. And they got a beer hall. They brew in their own beer right next door. And then, like, your local heroes are playing right in the parking lot. I mean, for Christ's sake, you're killing me. Then there's all sorts of weird speakeasies and stuff up Sonoma Boulevard. I won't mention who, but an acquaintance, a really cool guy. He has got a little speakeasy going on up there. That's a lot of fun. And they just repaved Sonoma Boulevard going up to Napa, the gateway to Napa. That's probably why. So that means, like, maybe some of those joints up there will make a comeback. There used to be a brewery up there in Sonoma. I don't know whatever happened to them. And, there's all sorts of... And then there's the big new Costco. Woohoo! The Costco Superstore. So you can buy more shit that you don't need at Fabulous Costco. And you know how they make their money? Not off selling you crap that you don't need. It's off the memberships. That's where they make the most money in Costco, off your membership. And of course, you can still buy a hot dog for like 20 cents and a piece of rubbery pizza like you used to get when you were a kid in elementary school for like $1.20. Why? Because they know you're going to come for the cheap pizza, but you're going to buy like a $600 refrigerator. They know what they're doing. I'm telling you. You better watch out. You better not cry. You better not shout. I'm telling you why. Costco's coming for your ass. Right here. 99.5 FM, KZDX Radio.

0: Oh, yeah. You think dancing had sort of an Oedipal complex? Kind of like the Doors? Remember that famous story about the Doors at Whiskey A Go Go? Yeah.
1: Mother! I wanna!
0: Yeah, he was playing off that riff, I think. Definitely. So you never know what you're going to get here on the DJ Human Show. An education in the deep psychology of psychosis right here on the amazing DJ Human Show right here on 89.5 FM, KZZ Ozcat Radio. So be sure, I've nuked all of my podcasts. So if you hadn't downloaded the podcast and listened to some of my old shows, tough luck. They're gone. They might come back, but they're gone. So you can only hear me live right here on 89.5 FM, KZT Gossip Radio. Be sure to get down to the Oddfellows Hall tonight for Goth Night, and I'll throw a drink at you. 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And then, of course, we've got the big Emerald Ball coming up for you cheap son of a bitches out there. So come out and spend $25 and have some fun and make it all happen. 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I was recommending Live365.com, but the hell with them. I'm sure you'll find it everywhere. And it's me, your humble narrator, exhausted, beat up, taken to the cleaners, but yet still persevering, right here on 89.5 FM, KZT Ozcat Radio. Bidding you a fond adieu, and kids, as the Sons of Alien Technology once said, it's over. 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
2: Welcome to OzCat Radio. I'm over here right now, everybody. Vallejo Talk is happening right now over here at the waterfront. Welcome, homies. You know what? You can still get down here. Put me on whatever app, listening app, and drive on down here. Or heck, just get into your car. 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It's a beautiful, beautiful Vallejo evening. My cousins right now, you probably hear in the background him playing, and I don't know, maybe I got a guest host over here with me, one of our rowers on Samir Solano, or Straits of Mare Island Row Association, Lauren.
3: Hi, I'm enjoying the waterfront with my bestie here, my rowing team here, and we're just enjoying the sun, enjoying the music. Come on out. And then just let Vallejo be a place that's happening now.
2: Isn't this place pretty bad? How long have you lived here, by the way?
3: 10 years, going on 10 years.
2: Where from?
3: From San Francisco.
2: Okay, born and raised Frisco?
3: Born and raised Lakeview, California.
2: So this is like, you're almost like, this can compete with the Embarcadero, the waterfront. What do you think?
3: I think so. If we get more people out here and start marketing more and letting people know what's going on and have more people come out, invite more people out, and just starting to make it a thing on the weekends, could be something that's happening.
2: You know, Ricky D! All right, Moon Cries Blood just showed up. So we got a live performance coming up, you know, and so that's the beauty. And you guys got to remember, I'm out here. This is a whole movement that we're pushing is to celebrate Vallejo's maritime culture, reactivating it. And one of the activities of maritime culture is partying down at the waterfront.
3: And enjoying ourselves and mingling and socializing, getting to know one another again, connecting, and just having fun.
2: Hey, the weather is great. I love your outfit. It is totally a Vallejo evening type outfit. That, you know, and that's what it's about, is like having the ladies looking good out here because of the weather, coming out with their creative little outfits and all that. And that's part of the maritime culture.
3: It's mostly the culture, everybody's authenticity, all of that. Our creativity. We're artistic. We need to use our imaginations. Our creative juices need to start flowing again. We have to just vibe off one another. I think it would be great if we just start doing more things here and start coming together as a community. It's a great tribe.
2: Lauren here is not only part of my partying on Friday nights at the waterfront community, she's also part of another maritime activity that's part of our maritime culture. Is well boat rowing, and she is special to me because she came off of Facebook, and that's part of my family there, my Facebook community. It's so awesome to finally to be able to physically offer you guys something rather than free toys and or free candy or free. Here's free Vallejo. Well, it costs $20, but the first four rows are for free, and then after that, $20. It's like ChatGPT. That's cheap as hell.
3: Who can beat that? I can't beat that. I have to pay for a gym membership that's way more than that. And this is way more fun. Be out on the water. Got to see the seals catching fish and just being connected to nature again. That's the main thing.
2: Wow. You know, there's a lot of gym. I know a lot of gym enthusiasts that live in here. I can imagine that dirt area right there, an area where people could work out.
3: I do fit camps. I'm a personal trainer. I used to do them right here all the time. I just need more people to come out and join us.
2: So you've invested, so it sounds like your time in trying to get, look at the seal just popped out. Yeah. Well, I have this on my mind and not talk to, look, there's the seal again. Oh, yeah. Okay. Shoot, my concussion brain just forgot what I was going to ask you. No, I'm just kidding. Almost, yeah. No, you know what? You're getting out in the community and trying to build something and participation. Is that that's the real issue, is participating. I mean, even look right now, this waterfront should have hundreds of people participating, just walking.
3: Absolutely. And it used to be that way. I think that more people are getting comfortable being at home. And I think that if you just start giving them events to come to and start doing more inviting. I think that it will be something that they might not think they're interested in, but once they come out and join the fun and join the family, like, yeah, now it's something to do, and then they'll tell their friends about it. So, yeah.
4: Hey, potheads, get your butts out here. Yeah, you can come out here. Bring your own beer. Bring your own pie. I mean, come on. I mean, this place. I mean, and I'm just saying that the days of, like, gatherings, like, you know, hey, man, like, hey, like, we got to be modern-day hippies and get out here and get away from the get out of your world and come into the real world. And when you go elbow rowing, I always tell people, you're in your world. You don't realize that the world that you're in is the world that you're created. When you go out there on the whaleboat, you're now in the real world where a seal came up right next to us. It was close enough that I didn't want it by us. I was like, ah, look how big that is. Get away from me. And so we've been actually getting to enjoy watching the seals catch the salmon and slapping them around, ripping them. I didn't know they tore it apart like a dang crocodile.
3: Learned something new. I was sitting in Sandy Beach, my other little spot that I need to show more people about as well, and saw that, and I didn't know what the seal was doing. And then I get on the rowboat, and they're doing, and I learned something new, that's how they open up their fish to eat it. And the wonderful thing about it is the seals get their little portion of food, too. So it's all comes together. Like, you guys need to be coming together.
4: Even the animals out here are community-based. Damn! Vallejo, get out here. You know, human ingenuity, folks. That I'll tell you. I use a lot of AI components, task performing ones, and I'm telling you, folks, the whole AI scare is just a lie. Dude, nobody can replace the human ingenuity, the creativity. I mean, when these robots start getting, like, jealous of us because they want to know what it's like to fall in love or have an orgasm, that's when we have a problem. Okay, ChatGPT and all, David, tell me what it's like to have a soul. Like, I wouldn't even use it if it said that. I'd be like, what? ChatGPT? Oh, no, not you.
3: That's why I don't use it. I use my own imagination. I try to do my best to stay off my phone, the scrolling time, because it becomes an addiction. It becomes a habit. And if I'm going to do a habit, I want to be riding my board or going to the pool and swimming or going to the beach. So I just try to get my scrolling time, maybe an hour. I like to scroll on nosy. I like to, my kids are doing and stuff like that. But you have to come out and make yourself open to something new, open to something that even you might like to do, but you just haven't thinking you can find the time to do it. There's time to do everything. I went to work today and worked 8 hours, but I'm right here enjoying myself in the evening because I can't just be working and not enjoying myself in the things that I like to do. So what do you like to do? Is it like socializing? Is it art? Is it music? Is it dancing? I'm sure everybody likes all those. So come on out. You got to enjoy this. This is a sunset that you wouldn't believe right here. So we're looking forward to it. Now that we put our little shouts out, now we want to see the people come on out.
4: Nice. Oh, look at here. We got, yeah. We got Impala pulling up. 64, it looks like. Yellow. Looking nice. By the way, everybody, tomorrow is Waterfront Weekend. If you want to come check us out rowing, our race is at 9 o'clock and 10:20, and that's tomorrow in the AM, by the way. Hopefully one day we can have a PM rowing system. But I'll tell you, when it comes to this AI stuff, people need to realize there's three components: learning, task performing, and thinking. That is all of it. ChatGPT is a task performer. And so I got a hold of a proposal that I don't know if the yacht club wants me to have it, about them seeking grant money and all this stuff for dredging. And I got it copy-pasted and put it in ChatGPT, and I told them make it to where it includes the boat launch. The boat launch needs to be dredged big time. And if it's dredged, now we have water enthusiasts and an audience that will be bit, you know, docked right here listening to music. But the goal is to get up there on the top of that second story of the Mare Island Brewery, and that be the stage. Because remember yesterday when we were out there and we were right here on the boat and we were looking out, I don't know if you were,
3: yes.
4: I was telling my cousin, look at, that would be a stage that where all the boats can come and pull right here, dock. And then now you have all these communities. There's too many communities that Vallejo is not going after. You got the yacht clubs. I mean, you got the you got us, the wellboat club, kayak clubs. I mean, there should be Sea-Doo clubs out here, you know. And so part of the allure of coming to the downtown is seeing people on the boats going by.
3: And, you know, waving at them and just watching them have fun on the water. Yeah, I think that the more that we start putting it out there and the more that we start doing it, the more we can see a big difference and start seeing people see us having fun and enjoying it, the water, and enjoying the waterfront, the more we'll come out and start doing it. It's getting a lot better. It's getting a lot better.
4: We're getting a little audience of people, and I think now, I mean, we did it for a month straight, 3 months. This is going on our fourth month of being out on the downtown every Friday, trying to activate, prove that this is a thing. It needs to be reactivated. People want this. It's desirable. But at the same time, we've become consultants. We know it's working out here. Hey, everybody. How are you guys liking it? Nice. I'm the Ozcat DJ. Yeah, and we're doing a show right now. So we have some folks that just came out of Manny's. How special is this? Are you from Vallejo? Everybody's from Vallejo? Pittsburgh? Oh, I lived in Pittsburgh. What are your thoughts? Pittsburgh's got a beautiful marina. Your thoughts, some good Friday memories? Did we do a good job with the music?
3: Yes. Yes, sir, yes.
4: All right, everybody. How you doing? So what do you think? Does Vallejo needs to activate this thing, right? Make it
5: more exciting. Yeah.
4: More exciting. Our goal is, you see the second story, is once they dredge that boat launch and we get everybody out here, put bands up there, and then you have not only us here as audience, but all the boats as that. That'd be cool, huh?
5: That'd be cool. Yeah, that'd be cool. Yes.
4: All right.
5: Yes.
4: So come on out. We ask that you can help this by you guys, your participation, meaning you just coming out, and we'd be able to take pictures. I don't want to be using AI to add people, okay? I want real people. I'm just kidding. Well, thank you. I'm David, Ozcat Radio, 89.5 FM. Tune in, all right?
5: All right.
4: Have a good one. All right. So, I'm right now over here standing in the parking lot, just watching everything. Well, my co-host walked away to go say hi. You know, Fred, you guys, if you all know Fred Baby Cakes, up, she came back, 79 years old, is out there rowing. It's a, let me get in her car. Here, let's fit in here. All right. It's like a studio now. Yeah. You know, it's so beautiful out here. All right, folks. Yeah, you know, I forget I'm doing a radio show right now. I'm just like, it's cool. There's a lot of people here. It's warm. Actually, I got to get out. Oof, it's warm. It is so warm out here still. I can't believe it, folks. Yeah. Oh. Hey, it's busy out here. It's really nice. I like seeing all the driving. Yeah. Yeah, do it. All right. I'm going to be doing this solo. That's all good. No, do your thing. I'm going to stand right here. Man. Huh? I'm on till 7 o'clock, baby. Yeah. Yeah, pretty crazy. I was actually going to go and do this in the studio. It's just way easier when you're in the studio. Yeah, this is my slot. This is Vallejo Talk Solution Media, baby. Solution Media. And that's what we're trying to do out here, is create a little solutions. And I think just adding some music to the waterfront has made a huge difference. Now you're having Moon Cries Blood, Ricky D, he's right now setting up. We have a guy pulling up on a motorcycle setting up. Got a little people here. Nice. We're turning this place into a club. Outdoor club. Right here, baby. Come on out. Like I said, jump in your car. Ray, now, come on out. Put you on the radio. Okay. Let's try to get into a little topic. And this is Vallejo Talk Solution Media, and I pride myself on pushing that. How you doing, Dom? Awesome. Let me walk away a little bit so I could be a little more focused. Yeah, folks, I took ChatGPT and I copy and paste it. You know, this proposal that they were giving for trying to get grant money for dredging,
2: And I was able to combine that dredging, the boat launch is part of this. And so we'll see where that's going to go. But folks, it is looking busy out here. I'm loving it. Nice cars. I mean, it's the parking lot's packed. People are out. It's beautiful out here, folks. Come on out. Vallejo needs you. Also, tomorrow's Waterfront Saturday. Used to be Waterfront Weekend, but tomorrow they're having Waterfront Weekend. I think it's just Saturday. And if you want to come out at 9 o'clock, we'll be on the water. We're going to be part of the boat races, the well boat races. And I'd like to invite you, the audience, to become part of the well boat community. Come out and enjoy your maritime culture and enjoy participating in the maritime activity. And I shout out to Samaras Straits of Mare Island Row Association, Faith and her wonderful husband Marty, and the whole well boat community for opening your arms to me and my family and all my friends and the community, because people from all, like the gal that was just on a couple minutes, Lauren, I met her through Facebook, and if it wasn't for the well boat community, I would have never met this really amazing, gorgeous person, and someone that I'm going to probably know for the rest of my life, because I plan on doing well boat rowing for the rest of my life or until I can't. And according to Fred, you'll be able to keep rowing until at least 79. Baby Cakes, he comes out and rows with us, and he's 79 years old. So we've been having such a blast. I've been rowing for, you know, the last month and a half or so. I've been rowing about three times a week. Shout out to Coach Perry Marino for inviting me out there. And it's just been a really beautiful thing. And now, after the wellboat races, things are going to calm down for this wellboat club here in Vallejo. And they've really enjoyed how I was able to reach out to the community and open up our slots. And by the way, shout out to Bianca Rubio from Mi Jalisco's, the Rubio family. She sponsored this boat for the wellboat races, and what I did was I opened it up to the community, and we had five main people, and shout out to the community. They came out, they've shown some interest, and I got almost like a little registration list, and I'm looking, they're practicing flag football out here on the green area by the waterfront. So they are offering me Tuesday, Thursday, and Sunday. Tuesday and Thursdays at 5 p.m. Sunday at 10 a.m. Three boats. That's 30 people per day, 90 per week, and I want to really fill it up. So any of you out there listening that want to come and join the rowboat. Some of you that are listeners have been asking. This Tuesday, I will be setting it up with you guys to come out. We have three boats to fill, eight rowers, and I want two folks at the bow hook, which is the front of the boat, to be able to sit there and just relax. Well, we do the rowing. We did that yesterday, actually, with my cousin Brian's family, Annie Lou, who's 9 months pregnant, about to pop. And little Mia, 5 years old, they just sat at the bow hook with life jackets. And we rode around for about an hour and a half, and we got to see all the seals. What's going on, partner? Getting all set up, huh? Yeah, 3 years ago I did this whole thing with Jacqueline. Yeah, set up all the tents. That was like the last time it was huge. So, but now I'm going to be in the wellboat race. And what I was talking about, 3 years ago, 2 years ago, I think it was, maybe 2 or 3 years ago, maybe 2 years ago, or 3 years ago, I was a big part of the coordination or day of setting up and coordinating here for Waterfront Weekend. It was a two-day Waterfront Weekend, and I spent a lot of money. I worked 40 hours in 30 days, 40 hours in 3 days. Dr. G was there with me. And so, wow, it is beautiful out here. I'm right now on the grass area of the waterfront, the wharf, the Vallejo Wharf, and very underutilized. This huge field every day has to have families coming down here and having little barbecues, you know, throwing the ball around or something. I mean, even set up your own little DJ equipment and your family come down here. But yeah, this is crazy how very few people there are out here right now. Well, sometimes it gets to me, bugs me out that this big, huge waterfront should be, let's see, I'll count. 1, 2, 3, 4, 5, 6, 7, 8, 9, 10. Oh man, the sun's bright. 11, 12. I'm not going to count the football people out here because they're practicing because they got a game tomorrow. They're going to be part of the Waterfront Weekend, the Sarna flag football. But yeah, you got about 15 people out here. Fine, count the dang football kids. 1, 2, 3, 4, 5, 6, 7, 8, 9, 10. 10. Okay. Hey, what's going on, man? Yes, sir. You going over to King's Events?
6: Not tonight.
2: That on.
6: So far away.
2: Oh, hey, what's up, Bianca Radio? Hey. By the way, I'm on radio right now. Everybody, Bianca Rubio. It's Tacos Jalisco, right?
6: Yes.
2: And me, Jalisco, is your brother. So, Bianca Rubio, who actually she's the organizer of the waterfront Saturday or weekend, do we call it? It's Saturday.
6: Yeah, it's Saturday now.
2: But she did something really amazing with her sponsorship of the well boat team. And I was just talking about how, thanks to you, we were able to open up this community to the community. So thank you, Ron Oscat, right now.
6: Oh.
2: And so, you know, the water.
6: I want to invite everybody tomorrow to Waterfront Weekend, October, what is it, 4th?
2: Third.
6: Oh my God, I don't even know what day it is. From 10 to 6, there's going to be a car show, well boat races. What else? We have a color run, splash chair, disc golf, and a bunch of kid stuff. Mm. So come on by from 10 to 6. Oh, live entertainment. We have a Big Ape performing at 5. What time is Big Abe? 5:30? Yeah, 5:30 to 6. There you go. Yeah, what else? That's it.
2: All right, and again, on the opening up the well boat community, that meant a lot to me. I'm not kidding. You've changed my life for being able to do that. And the friends that I've met, together, gotten all... Oh, is that the flag?
6: Yeah, but now I have to go home and iron it.
2: Okay, sweet. So, but anyways, I was, like I said, sharing with the audience what your sponsorship did, that now they're actually going to be giving me Tuesday, Thursday, and Sunday, 3 boats to fill. So, again, everybody, your family comes to Vallejo, whatever, your friends, please invite them, you know, and you'll have a memory out there. We've been watching seals ripping fish apart for the last month. It's been amazing. So, and I'm sure you're going to come out and just sit on the bow. You don't even have to row. Yeah, hey.
6: I want to row 79-year-old
2: Fred's been out there rowing. Yep. He's rowing. He's actually on the team. He's on the race tomorrow. He's going to be racing tomorrow.
6: And hat for you guys.
2: Okay.
6: And there's an extra hat. I don't know. I'll bring this to you tomorrow because that thing just came on.
2: All right, sweet. Go on down. My cousin's DJing. Go check it out. Yeah. Sweet. All righty. Yep. I'll be here at 8:30. All right. Good seeing you. You got it. Take care. What time is it? Okay. So, Bianca Rubio, Tacos Jalisco. Big shout out to her. Shout out to the whole family, to the Rubio family. They're a big part of our brick and mortar community here in Vallejo. They have their restaurants here, their taco truck, their whole family lives here. And I really appreciate them. And like I said, she don't realize how much what she did by sponsoring this wellboat team for the race, what it did for me by being able to reach out to the community and inviting them and the new friends that I've made. You know, wellboat rowing, it's an activity that builds your own community. You become part of a community. You become part of a community, but it also offers you the chance to invite people to build your own community to where you can have your own boat. That's what I'm offering to any of you out there right now. You get four free rows, and then after that it's $20. $20! That's nothing. And the memories you will have if you just come once or twice, but if you come consistently, like I have for the last month and some change, I've been doing it 3 weeks. I think I've been doing it about a month and a half. And I've been doing it three times a week. I haven't missed one row. I don't care how hungover I am or what I'm doing. I'm not missing it. I love it. Personally, it does something to me. It does something to me. You know, I mean, I've always loved being by the coastline or by water, by lakes. I grew up in the Orange County coast. Grew up around Big Bear Lake, Lake Hemet, Silver Lake, Lake even Matthews, where my mom and dad live. I just love being by the water. And when I got with my daughter's mom, she lived here in Pittsburgh, and I came up here to come visit. And hold on, I'm trying to open my car. Her sister lived on the side of the... No. Oh, sorry. I'm telling somebody no. I'm not moving. It is warm out here. Woo. All right. I'm going to go get close to... Sorry. I'm walking across. Thank you for your patience. Walking across. There's a lot of people here. Really proud of everybody. Coming out. I mean, not walking the marina, but there's a lot of people right here amongst the in the middle of the restaurants. Man, there's a lot of people. Oh wow, they're all dancing too. All right, it's gonna get a little loud. Okay, so I'm not gonna talk because I'm gonna get my water. Give me 1 second real. You probably hear that, everybody. Sounds great. Oh, a lot of people. I'm loving it. Oh, nice big pile of fries. Oh, wow.
7: I was still
2: on it.
7: Oh.
2: Yeah. What do you think, Fred?
8: I think it's the itty bitty city by the bay, and that's okay.
2: Any city by the water. Vallejo. Nice. There's a nice little group out here, huh?
8: Yeah. Who's got it better than us?
2: Nobody. So, wow. We got a little teeny group. We got some consistent folks that are back.
9: That's why everybody went over there.
2: Yeah. This is going beautiful.
9: Oh, perfect. It's going perfect. I'm going to stay down here.
2: Tonight, folks, come on down. Don't come on. Ooh, Hibachi brought us some food.
8: Take care of it.
2: Delicious. Well, it's called pot.
8: We're over here.
2: No, he fried.
10: April.
2: Yeah, I'll try that. That's cool. It's good to see folks out here relaxing, enjoying this beautiful weather. Best weather in the world, baby.
8: Right here in Vallejo.
2: Folks relaxing with their little dogs. Little Mia out here jamming the dancing machine. Come here. I'm on the radio. Come here.
10: I'm on the radio right now. Tell everybody about, they need to come out. Why do they got to come out here? What are you having fun?
11: Yeah.
10: What do you think about out here? You like living in Vallejo?
11: Yeah. All
10: right. She's so sweet. This is very important, what's going on right here. Whoops. I had the microphone on the other side. Beautiful out here, very beautiful out here. I'm trying to organize with the brewery to be able to set up bands on the top level. That would be just so awesome. But we really need to activate our waterfront culture, folks. We got to get people down here. I'm telling you, activating the boat launch, dredging it, and opening that up. Hey!
12: Hey,
10: put it right here.
12: Yeah, put it
10: right
12: here. Hey, have her say something about waterfront.
10: Here, announce on the waterfront to everybody.
12: Huh?
10: Oh, yeah. Here, have her announce what's going on tomorrow.
11: Okay.
10: Want to stick around for a sec?
11: Yeah.
10: All right. Yeah, see, we'll take care of it. But, oh, no, I just throw it in the dryer. That's how I iron, is I throw it in dryer. Oh, you want to talk now? Okay. Tell us about, this is my little cousin. She's going to have.
13: A lot of people coming in the house over there. Yeah, we do have somebody coming in the house. We got a few people who want to make some announcements about tomorrow. So, first announcement is Vallejo Run Club is putting on a color run. So, if you're looking to do something tomorrow and have some fun, there is a color run tomorrow at 9 a.m. That means the race starts at 9. But if you want to be here and sign up and be involved in the color run, it's really fun. It's a fun event for the family. We will also have some whaleboat rowing competitions happening starting at 9 a.m. as well, and those will go into the afternoon until about like 2 or 3 o'clock. What else we got going on?
10: The Bianca suck about it.
13: All right.
10: Bianca,
13: come on over here. Or you can just tell it to me, and I'll tell it to everybody.
10: Tell everybody what's going on tomorrow.
13: All right, Ray.
10: Ray.
13: Yeah, we got Ray. All right, here we go. Oh, so I thought I heard president. I'm so sorry. I thought this other sound in my ear. Here you go. Here's the mic.
10: There we go.
14: But hello, everybody. My name is Ray with Vallejo Waterfront Weekend.
10: Oh, you're on the radio, too.
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14: I'm here to tell y'all about Vallejo Fest. This coming Saturday, tomorrow, we have less than 24 hours. We'll have a free entry. We'll have performers, vendors, booths, and everything in between from 10 a.m. to 6 p.m. here at the grass of Vallejo Waterfront at the Barbara Columbus Park. Hopefully you see y'all there. It's going to be a great time. And we got a vendor closer to you at the end at 5:30. Hope to see y'all there.
10: There we are.
13: Oh, man. Thank you so much for that announcement. There's so much going on in this city. But that's the thing, like, you just got to get involved. You got to get involved, right? Like, every weekend there's been something. The Kite Festival was a couple weeks ago. Before that, they had the Port of Cultures. There's so many things going on. And if you're in Vallejo and you like to sit back and you like to, you know, grumble about it, just come down to the waterfront. Remember, there's water out here. Man, it is so awesome to just come out here, see the water, see the boats when they're out here. The whaleboat rows. Did you know that you can row a whaleboat for free out here in Vallejo? Did you know that? Did you know that you can come out on Sundays and row for free? Try it out before you sign up for the Mare Island, Straits of Mare Island rowing. Man, there's so many cool things about Vallejo. There's so many things going on. And just want to give a shout out, Tacos Jalisco. Yeah, Tacos Jalisco. They sponsored a boat for us, me, my cousin here, David, and a lot of other people, of course, Fred over here. But we're racing tomorrow. I don't know how we're going to do, but we're racing.
16: And, yeah, we've been practicing for a few weeks now, and we're just really excited to get out here. So, yeah, I mean, if you're sitting back looking for something to do, there is a lot going on tomorrow here at the waterfront. And it sounds like throughout the whole day, vendors, music, a fun run, whaleboat races, there's things going on. So if you're not doing anything tomorrow, bring yourself down here. And then also, I'm pretty sure Manny's, I'm pretty sure Bay Hibachi and Mare Island Brewery are going to be open as well. So you got lots to do down here in addition to what we already got. So I'm going to pass the mic to Dave to make any additional announcements that he wants to make as well.
17: But my cousin, Arizona B, everybody give it up for the DJ.
18: We really appreciate him, his commitment to this. This is originally, we call it the Friday Evenings Downtown Vallejo sidewalk performances. But it just has turned into, hey, downtown reactivation, and let's just get some activity, get some participation, get all you folks to come on down. Every Friday we'll be out here. We got Ricky D coming up, Moon Cries Blood, and there's other people that want to volunteer to come out here. But this is a movement that to get everybody to start embracing their maritime culture here in Vallejo. Maritime culture is what you see out there, that beautiful water, the Napa River, and start participating in maritime activities, which is partying at the waterfront. And like my cousin said, if you ever want to get out and do some whaleboat rowing, we have three boats, three times a week. That's 90 people. I got to get out there every week rowboating. And I'm going to tell you something, it's going to change the whole dynamics of this city. When people get out there on that water, it changes you. You can't drink it. You can't snort it. You can't inject it. You can't smoke it. You have to go out and experience, baby. And we like to just try to do our best to be part of that. Is that if you're looking for what could change in Vallejo, this, getting people to take pride in living in this city. And you can't really take pride until, like my cousin said, you got to participate. You can't judge Vallejo inside your house. And that's right, folks. We're competing with your television to get you out here. And I'm going to tell you, when you get there out there in that water, you realize that you got your world, and then there's that world out there. And when you see one of those big seals pop up next to you, you're like, holy smacks, I'm just a speck in this universe. So anyways, we love you all. We're all a bunch of volunteers, and we're proving that the citizens like Sean West, Vallejo Community, Vallejo Crime City, you know, all these people out there, like, look, the waterfront, the Rubios, all of these folks, the citizens keeping up this city. That's Americana, baby. So I'm going to give it back to DJ Arizona B and also Moon Cries Blood when he's ready. And tonight, Goth Night, will be at the Oddfellows, 9 o'clock, right? Come on and go see them. It's a great, go from here, go over there. Three live performances. How much? Is it free? Free! Oh, yeah, everybody likes free. All right, I know you want to get back to bumping this music. DJ, take it over.
13: All right, thank you, Greg. You know, I'm going to be playing a couple more songs until Ricky's ready, and then Ricky's
18: all right.
13: Two songs, and then
18: there, I gave you my 2 cents. Wait, you're one of the owners, right? I'm on Ozcat right now. Huh? Oh, okay. I don't want to be on. Hey, Kevo, I'm on Ozcat right now. Hey, Kevin Jones, Vallejo Sellers right here. My man, my homie, and fellow whaleboat rower. What'd you think of that yesterday, buddy?
19: It was awesome. It was great, man. It's good exercise.
18: 9 o'clock.
19: More people need to come out and do it. Come join us. We're going to involve wine tasting at some point. Let's do it.
18: You know, well, one of the good things is you don't have to well. There's two spots on the boat, on the bow hook in the front. Two people could just sit there. My cousin and the pregnant one and the little one went and sat there yesterday. Just relax. We got to go. Our coxswain, the driver, took us under the boats. It was insane. We had insane. It looked so small, but when you're out there on that wellboat and you're so close to it, you're like, yeah.
19: Put you closer to earth. Closer to the water, man.
18: Yeah. You can come tomorrow. Yeah, come tomorrow. Oh, you know what? You'll see me in the store Tuesday at 5 o'clock. All right. Bianca, Rubio, tacos. All right. Hey, well, Fred does it. 79-year-old Fred does it.
20: I know. Fred is out there.
18: Yeah, well, unless you drink a bunch of beer like you, I do, I mean, you're not getting the flab off. You're just getting stronger, flab. Little babies running around. All right, well, cool. Yeah, I'll see you tomorrow. See that? We're all, well, boating is for all ages, except you have to be over 12. But you could come enjoy it. Hey, looking good, huh? So,
19: yeah, whale boats, at some point we can involve flail sellers. We do maybe wine tasting afterwards.
18: Well, that's when we're building a community. Hey, look at this guy. How's the arm?
20: It's getting better. It's getting better, man.
18: One of our other fellow whale-boat rowers. Yeah. Oh, yeah. He's a good, I know you're going to be a big part of helping build in the community.
20: Hoping, no.
18: 90 people a week we got to bring in. So, yep, yeah, enjoy. Now we got the Vallejo Run Club down here. It's looking kind of clubbish, huh? I mean, you talk to them about maybe doing a little wine tasting?
19: We'll do wine tasting here next week.
18: Oh, snap. Wine tasting will be here next week, folks, for the Friday night event. And that's cool, dude. Thank you, buddy. You're always so willing. October 11th, you got an event?
19: Yeah, we're going to do something over in the marina again. Come join us. We have Stratify Band. They do some R&B and jazz. It's amazing. On the marina, Glen Cove. It's going to be great. Down in the water, palm trees. It's really nice.
18: Yeah, Jack Martin took me down there yesterday to go check it out, and I was like, congratulations, Glen Cove, for not utilizing this. And where the hell is everybody at? You know, we got to really activate our maritime culture here. And one of them is opening the boat launch. We're missing out on enthusiasts. The next thing is we want a wellboat row all the way to the Glen Cove Marina on your October 11th. Can you imagine that? You row with us. We row over there and you get out, and that's how you, instead of entering in a helicopter, we bring you.
19: Man enters.
18: Yeah, hey, we'll put you on the top where you're like that. And,
19: yeah, like a pirate ship, man. Let's do it.
18: And we're going, raw, raw.
19: We've had people come over there and do weddings, right? And I know they get on the paddleboard and they row in, and then they get off with their, you know, suit and tie and everything in the wedding dress. And it's part of the ambiance for the wedding. Why can't we do it just for a normal, everyday thing for the community?
18: Yeah, like right now, dude, look. Not having our boat launch open because they don't want to dredge it. Look, no maritime activity.
19: Nothing.
18: And people, isn't that crazy how people got all excited when they saw us? Because yesterday we rode right here to the ferry.
19: Like, I want to be in there. How do I get in there? What do I got to do? It's a gorgeous boat. You know, it's all well-maintained. Right,
18: but it's community, like a community driven, like it represents community. Wellboat rowing to me represents community. You know what's so cool is it offers you the chance to join and the chance to build your own community by inviting
19: Your own friends. Yeah, come and hang out. Bring your community and join ours. Right.
18: My goal is that we're having a knife fight over the three boats when we go out to San Francisco when they do bridge to bridge. That is bad. I'm scared, but.
19: That's big. That's a lot of rowing.
18: It's an hour. They said it's an hour straight of rowing. Yesterday we did that.
19: We got to get Fred an extra arm.
18: That's when he sits on the front and wears like, or he, you know, the kid that goes like this.
19: he's our mascot.
18: Yeah. How about this? The wind, I don't know if I could ever be competitive, but getting out is competitive. Forcing yourself to go out there and get on the water and row and risk. Yeah. Not knowing what the hell you're doing, I mean, that's a win right there.
19: I think it's great because it really puts you in tune with what it takes to get down the water our whole life since we were human. That's what it's taken. Like, you don't just get on a ship and push a button and it goes. Now you learn to row and you go, holy cow, how did they do this forever?
18: On the ocean.
19: Oh, yeah, how did we get anywhere? I would have fell off Christopher Columbus' ship. I would have been kicked off.
18: They would have gave up. Just let the whale go.
19: White guy, get out of here. White guy, go. You better be able to cook well.
18: Nah, hey, look, here comes Jordan Jade's cousin. It definitely gets you. How's it going, my man? Hey.
21: Hey.
18: Yeah.
21: They could sing a happy birthday whenever.
18: Where's your husband? He's fishing? Oh, okay. All right, let me go ask him right now. What's his name? Raji? Okay, no, I'm on the radio. Let's do it on the radio. Raji. Okay, Raji.
2: All right. Now, this is what I'm talking. Man, look at everybody dancing.
0: Chop, real smooth.
2: Hey, that guy over there that's fishing, it's his birthday. His name's Raji. Yeah, Raji. He's over there. It's actually Jordan Jade's cousin right there. Bobby? Yeah. Raji, I think. Do like yourself. You want to do a happy birthday song, or well, they're gonna be there till midnight.
1: They're gonna be.
2: Yeah. There. You want to just? Okay. All right.
0: So we did that. To the left. Take it back.
2: Hey. I'm hoping my cousin's wife has the baby here. Well, if you want to watch my cousin's wife's planning to have her baby next Friday while we're doing wine tasting. Come on down. This is Annalise. She's no stranger to Ozcat. What do you think of all this?
22: I think it's great. I think that people are starting to come out a lot more. I think it gets people out of the couch, out of their house, enjoying the scenery, food. People, everyone's getting along. There's no issues. I see a lot of discourse about, like, I think I saw a comment like, oh, and get caught in the crossfires. What crossfires?
2: Crossfires.
22: Yeah, dancing, vibes, energy. Like, I don't.
2: I might get in a dance battle. That's about it.
22: You might get some competition with these dance moves, but I don't see any discourse about, like, I think I saw a comment like, oh, and get caught in the crossfires. What crossfires?
2: Crossfires.
22: Yeah, dancing. Vibes, energy, like, I don't...
2: I might get in a dance battle, that's about it.
22: You might get some competition with these dance moves, but I don't see any crossfire, so...

0: and check it out yourself before you have something negative to say, because it's actually really nice out here. Everyone's having a good time. Look at this.
1: I know, this is actually the most packed I've ever seen it. And Anna Lou, she's been so sweet enough to be posted. She posted the Jordan Jade video when me and her are dancing. I didn't even know that she posted on TikTok. And I had all these people at the store come up to me like, hey, you were on my TikTok. And anyways, she's over there going crazy over the comments. I'm like, just don't answer them. She's like, I'm about that way. and so she's getting really offended that people, she loves this city already, huh?
0: Yeah, I've only been here 4 months, and the people are great. Everyone's getting along. Like, there's just so much to do out here. Just come out, check it out. Instead of, like, talking crap from your couch, come and check it out yourself and see what the crossfires are. So, all the vibes.
1: Yeah, some dude on my Facebook said, oh, you mean slop downtown? And but people are all, no, not when Big Dave's down there. I'm like, all right, on. And what's crazy is, what's this going to do for her little life? For the, you know, growing, she was out whaleboat rowing. What do you think about the whaleboat rowing?
0: Oh, that was fun. You guys have to come and check that out. If you haven't tried it, if I wasn't pregnant, I would be rowing because it looks fun. We got to see the boats. My daughter got to see them. She had a good time. She wants to go back out there. So try that out too. Join a run club. Join the whaleboat rowing. Just get involved. Get involved in the community. Check it out. Be a part of what's going on out here in Vallejo.
1: Talk about that. Being a newbie and how fast you integrated because you got out.
0: Yeah.
1: You're proof.
0: Exactly. Yeah. I had a woman just come and introduce herself. I noticed her last week, but now it's like consistently the same people coming out, and then they're telling their friends and they're posting about it. So if you see it on Facebook, just come check it out. Come check it out for yourself. If you like it, great. If you don't, then at least you checked it out and you know.
1: Hey, and you got to remember, we're just here on Friday. There's still a Saturday night, Sunday night, Monday. Like, come set up, come talk to Romeo and say, hey, I'd like to do what they're doing on Friday. Or heck, even beat me here to it. Then we'll set. What'd you think about it? We're on the radio.
2: I love it, honey. I enjoy this. Especially family.
1: You now, our family, the Vallejo family.
2: That's it. It's Vallejo family, and everybody needs to come out on Friday nights and enjoy.
1: We appreciate you always coming out here. Keeps us motivated, you know, because we're investing our time. You know, we don't say volunteering. This is an investment, because when this community starts kicking butt, then I could start now charging for events. But my compensation is you. My compensation is, like, now this is my family's, or this is like our family event. Thanks for coming.
2: Thank you.
1: We'll see you next week. Yeah. We're going to have wine tasting next week. Wine tasting next week. Wine tasting next week. Kevin's. Oh, yeah. So almost. But then you got to wait until you're done breastfeeding, because my daughter's mom, she drank a Pell-El, and then her breast milk stunk like the beer. Yeah. So my daughter, yeah, she was alky when she first. No, I'm kidding. And you know, my daughter's gonna be coming up at the beginning for sure. We'll be here till 9. Alright. Well, have a good one. Let me finish up the radio show. So we love you. Hey, thank you. We'll be out here. All right, folks, coming down to the last 10 minutes. This was a satisfying crowd so far. You got Ricky right now playing. Man, it looks great out here. So beautiful, folks. Let me see. Where are we at? 6:51. All right, I'm going to leave you with this, my friends. Come on out. Bring your family down onto the waterfront. You can come today. It's safe. You know, we're out here. If you want to go do some well boating, please reach out to me, David Marsteller Jr., or you could just come out, meet me here, introduce yourself when we're here doing the Friday stuff, and get you signed up. And like I said, we have 90 spots a week that I have to fill up in these boats. And I'm going to tell you, folks, I'm going to give my all to it, and you will be able to witness.

0: If you're on our Vallejo Facebook platforms, which I suggest checking out, Vallejo Community is one of our main ones. I had a big, huge part in the creation of that with Mr. Sean West and the whole community. I suggest clicking on that one. A lot of people post up-to-date stuff on that. Or you could jump on mine that I personally run, not personally, but I run with Curtis Fisher, is what's really happening in Vallejo. Or you could follow me at David Marsteller Jr., M-A-R-S-T-E-L-L-E-R Jr., because my dad's a senior. And you will be able to see all the events that I'm part of and all of the opportunities that I'm trying to get involved with so I could pass those to you. And one day, if your family comes, I've said it before, please reach out to me. I have access to three well boats, eight rowers, and two folks sit at the bow hook. That's 10 folks. And once I become a coxswain, which is the driver, I plan on dedicating my life day in, day out to getting the community out there, because I'm telling you, it will 100% change the way you feel about this city, you especially if you have access to be able to offer it to your friends and family. Just picture someone visiting on a Tuesday or Thursday at 5 or a Sunday at 10. And there's other times too. There's other times. Those are just the spots that I'm being granted. But there's plenty of well boat to go around for everybody. But I'm telling you, if you bring your family out, that is something that will be special amongst you and your kinfolk. And if you got friends, please bring them out. Reach out. Let's see. Someone just messaged me. Maybe they're saying, sign me up for the well boat rowing. Cousin Anna Lou. Oh, she's sending me images. Wow. Looks beautiful out here. Man, people, this is a beautiful out here. Please come out and enjoy it. The sun's starting to set, or it's setting. Yeah, I'm sitting in the parking lot. I'm just staring at where I'm at. I could see Mare Island, and the lights are on, and the boat, and, oh, God, it's beautiful out here. I'm sorry. This can't compete. I mean, TV can't. In my world, TV can't compete. Now, have a good one. Now bring your phone out here and watch your, bring your phone out here and watch the game out here. I'm okay with that. Or just come out. We got music going right now. My cousin's right now setting up the lights. Now we could turn it into a little outdoor club setting. And it's looking like folks, hey, how's it going, brother? I've seen you somewhere too. How's it going?
1: I'm a Facebook dude.
0: Well, I mean, on everything. I'm right now finishing up my radio show. What do you guys think of the waterfront right now? Beautiful, right?
1: Oh, can't complain, man. You know what I'm saying? I really enjoy it. You know, I'm a big avid ferry guy. You know what I mean? I catch it in every day, you know. But, man, dude, trying to get myself a little, some meat over here at Manny's Steakhouse.
0: All right. Well, yeah, enjoy it. And that's our setup out there that we've been doing that you've probably been seeing on Facebook. We're part of a volunteer group, or we call it Investing Our Efforts group.
1: Oh, again, back
0: to trying to activate the waterfront culture, the maritime culture. And that's partying on the waterfront is part of it. And good folks, if you ever want to try out well boat rowing, I have access to 90 spots a week now. I have 3 days, three boats. And if you ever want to bring your friends, family visiting or whatever, get on out there. When you see one of those big fills, it changes your life. When you get out there and you see all the chemicals floating in the water, and I'm just kidding with you. you see the fish with four eyes? I'm just playing with you. Yeah, you could see someone floating still from, like, when the mob was here. I'm just kidding. But, go enjoy. Enjoy your steaks, and we'll be out here until they kick us out. All righty, brother. Have a good one. All right. Last 4 minutes. Counting down. I really do cherish our time, folks, on the radio. I really do. But I'd rather cherish us coming together and enjoying this out here. You know, I enjoy our time on the radio. I don't want to take listeners from Mozcat, but I'd rather you be here and be on the radio with me. So it is so beautiful out here, and I just want to, like I say, shout out to Samir, Straits of Mare Island Row Association, for being so open to me and my family and friends and to the community. And Coach Perry, shout out to him, a 44-decade baseball coach. You know, I love hanging out with him. And like I said, folks, wellboat rowing has done something to me. It's changed my life. And not only for physically, I've gotten physically really in good shape. But bonding with my family, my cousin comes rowing with me, my friends that work with me at Grocery Outlet, they come, and it's built this whole strong community around me, and I love it. And I can't wait to build this thing to where a whole entire city and others is. We actually had someone from Vacaville from Facebook come from Vacaville, who grew up in Vallejo, but come from Vacaville to come row. So we're like, yeah, look at it. Usually it's the other way around. So that's something I'm going to be really now pushing, is trying to get folks involved in the wellboat rowing community and getting this wellboat, this maritime activity in the schools, and so the youth can participate, and then they can share it with their families. And we have a big, thriving wellboat community. We get the boat launch dredge, and we just get this place active. It can happen like that. It can happen like that, folks. I've been out here for 4 months, you know, going on 4 months now, trying out, you know, investing my time, and it just, more people have gotten involved, and this thing has evolved into a much bigger thing than I could ever do by myself. So my cousin was saying, you got to get out and you got to participate, and because you never know what you offer to the table. There's probably something you offer. There's something that you have that you can offer to make something better in Vallejo, but we're all waiting for you to come out. And I can't wait to meet you, because a lot of you come out and you're listening. You have all these ideas. I want to work with you. And there's a lot of folks out here that want to work with you. This city is filled with ingenuity. And there goes my friend right now. I'm going to go catch her. So I'm going to give it back to Ozcat. Thanks for joining. Check us out Monday. And again, come on out to celebrate and embrace your maritime culture here at the waterfront. We'll be here until we get kicked out. And it's getting dark, and it's going to be beautiful. My cousin's got a really cool setup. All right, everybody, I will be talking to you Monday. We'll be talking more AI stuff, and we'll be going from there. Back to you, Ozcat. Later, Gators.
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Welcome, bienvenidos, aloha, shalom, assalamu alaikum, ometeo, enlak etch, namaste, and all that good stuff. However you say it, I welcome you all with open arms and open heart, but most important,

But you know what? It is what it is. A wise old friend once told me scarcity is what drives economics, even if that scarcity is manufactured. I believe it, and you know what? I still ain't tripping. Because like the diamond wholesaler,

product for. They know I'm not trying to hustle and resell stuff. In fact, the last time I sold anything at Amoeba or Rasputin was way back when I was a starving student slinging promo copies of DVDs and CDs for pizza, weed, and beer money. Now that was a long time ago. I don't even drink or smoke anymore, but I still like pizza, and I still love music, and DVDs and CDs, let's be honest. But what I really enjoy is getting on here and sharing my love of music and popular culture. And you don't want to know why? I'll tell you why. It's because I am KBZ Fashizi, your country cousin with those big city connections, Northern California hip-hop medicine man, and friendly neighborhood vinyl junkie. And you've got it locked to KZCT 89.5 FM, Vallejo, Califas. This is OzCat Radio, the heart and soul of the Valley Joe, the itty-bitty city by the bay where the salt water meets the fresh water and the squirrels and the skunks come out to play. Now, it's time to kick back and relax or get up and dance as I spin the sounds that put you into a trance. Once again, I brought in two fast stacks of hot tracks, buttery wax, and other hella tight make you feel all right on a Friday night. Supersonic and cosmic dynamite to tickle and delight, to please, tease, and ignite your ear holes, mind, body, and soul. What we just heard was Fairfield's very own Rhythm X with Coming From The Mountains, 1993 Sick With It Records and Tapes. Of course, that's the radio version, which

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0: show, cause it brings us together, suckers. 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Can you dig it?
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0: These are our streets. These are our beats. 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
1: Yes, indeed. Let's keep it out west. With South Central Cartel serving them heat, 1994 style.
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0: commentary for the community. 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
1: Mm-hmm. I think you better do what the lady says. This infectious beat I'm playing you right now comes from Dr. Dre, part of NWA. The song is Always Into Something, 1991 Ruthless.

gangster rap right here. That sound right there, right? Kind of sinister, kind of dark, a little spooky, right? But hella dope, right? And of course, 1991, this was after NWA. Actually, they didn't split. Ice Cube left the group. He decided to go solo. And this was the first thing they dropped right after that. You know what I'm saying? It's still hard as hell in 2006. And I still love, love, love it. Man, I kind of told you what I was playing as we went. It was a long week. I ain't got much voice. You know what I'm saying? But that's by choice, Bob.

Let this beat ride out. I'm going to cue up some more dope music. And we're going to keep this party popping like Orville Redenbacher. Keep it locked to 89.5 FM, Vallejo, California. 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

clean, and we deep in the black hole, light years away from the hold of it all. 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This is George Dr. Funkenstein Clean, and we deep in the black hole, light years away from the hold of it all. 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

0: Hey, psst. 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
1: Brothers and sisters! 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
1: Bring that back one more time.
0: Bring that beat back,
1: bring
0: man.
1: Bring that beat back.
0: Bring the beat back. Y'all want to hear that beat, right? Bring that beat back.
1: Bring the beat back.
0: Two.

0: one of the original underground Frisco rappers, ladies and gentlemen, Coug Nut of IMP fame from the Lakeview District of San Francisco. Coug Nut, how's it going, man?
1: What's happening, man? What's going on?
0: Not too much. You know that you have that song, Scandalous, is truly a Bay Area classic, right?
1: Oh, right on. Keep it real.
0: What year was that when that first came out? 90, 89?
1: That was 89. Yeah, I guess Scandalous is one of the songs that everybody really liked.
0: It got played on the radio too, didn't it?
1: Yeah, it got a little run. You know, a little run, but now it's all good. It's for the better.
2: Excuse me, sir. Do you believe rap music is the cause of violence in the city of San Francisco?
3: Man, I really don't think rap music is the cause of it, man. It's the media.

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And the gift was something like $50 and a t-shirt. 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Keep it locked.

0: Hey, psst. 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
1: Right. 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
2: Three.
1: You see?
2: Two.
1: You see?
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1: You see?
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1: Play it for her, play it for me. 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

0: Sheldon, what does it all mean?
1: We take you to the Hotel Martinet in Brooklyn, where Bobby Millett and his orchestra are offering a program of dance music.
2: So the Lesson One mix was so dope and so popular that Tommy Boy signed him and released it. And then
3: Lesson Two
2: had them do Lesson Two.
4: I'd like to know, are you really ready for some super dynamite soul?
2: Which they call the James Brown mix.

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2: What's up, Doc?
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1: This stuff is real, Fritch.
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3: So you heard lesson one and lesson two. I'm gonna go ahead and play lesson three, the history of hip-hop mix.

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1: We interrupt this record to bring you a special bulletin. The reports of a flying saucer hovering over the...

0: faith, children. What does it all mean?
1: So you can't just drop three incredible mixes like that and not inspire some people, right? One of the people who was inspired lived up here in Northern California, Davis, California to be exact, and he was a UC Davis student in 1991 when he made this mix. He calls it Lesson 4. That student was DJ Shadow. Turn it up. This is your chance to get up and dance. Do that KBZ Fasheezy two-step, would ya?

0: did you ever get like this?
1: Sooner or later.

innovators. This right here is The Alchemist with the Holy Hell Instrumental 2021. This dude's been putting it down for many moons. And he's just blowing up now, like, to the masses. You know what I'm saying? And that just shows you, man, that longevity really, really, really, really matters in this hip-hop game, right? Much respect to everybody who's doing it for the love. I really mean that. I'm KBZ Fasheezy. It's Friday night, Vallejo, California.

0: no other reason, you guys. This is community radio. And like I say, it's all about that community unity.
1: At first, like everybody else, I was a soldier.
0: Was that really a Willie Chee Chee sample from The Godfather? Part 2 that I heard? I believe it was, man. I believe it was. Willie Chee Chee. Associate of Frank Pantangeli. That's right, Frankie Five Angels. And that's what we named my dog. Everything is connected, boppers. Everything is connected. I've been saying it for years, man. This July, I'm just going to remind you right now, this July will mark 9 years of this show. I did it before. It used to be called the Rap Snacks Radio Show. I changed the name about, I don't know, 10 months ago, something like that, 9, 10 months ago. The baby's ready. The baby is born. The baby's here. And it's called Fat Gold Chain.
2: Okay, you really got to love it.
0: And it will stay in Vallejo. And it is a beautiful baby. 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

0: 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I got your fat gold chain 24 karat double down right here.
1: Of course, this is Roberta Flack and Donnie Hathaway back together again, 1979. That is the year KBZ Fasheezy was hatched, the spring of 79, Easter Sunday, 79. Look it up, April 15th.

0: radio show. They used to be on KPOO. What I do is I play these source samples, so I link the old and the new, right? And I occasionally, often, like to play some brand new music, right? From some dope up-and-coming artists. This right here is from Pen Game Classic, right? I interviewed him on KPOO a couple years ago, and this is from his brand new album called One of One. He also provided this drop. Keep it locked. This is Fat Gold Chain. We stay connecting like Lego. Shout out to all my folks in the Midwest and beyond.
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0: with a face that'll light up the sky like fireflies.
1: It's kind of dope, right? Now you might be asking yourself, what are these eerie sounds KBZ's playing now? Well, this is Astrud Gilberto, right? The Gentle Rain, RJD2 Remix, 2005, Verve.

tell you it's on Vallejo Street in the town of Napa. And of course, it was the bomb. Thank you, baby girl. Your man loves you very much. And I love this song very much, too. That's why I had to get it on the air this week.

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And I definitely play music I like. 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

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This week, it was on Wednesday. I was working my butt off. I'm a school bus driver, I'm proud to say, out here in the Bay. Yes, yes, yes. And I worked a 12-hour day. But shout out, much love to everybody who took a minute to recognize

0: like you're settling into a conversation with an old friend. His effortless charisma and genuine passion for the culture transform each broadcast into a warm, soulful journey through music and life. 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

It's time for another hip hop update and masquerading as shameless display of moral degeneration masquerading as art by these hip hop hooligans, these New York City bad men. Now let's go to the monitor.

0: me? 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This is Ganja Leonard alongside Ganja Action Fire. 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
0: Green bush, green bush. 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

All right. 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And I'm OKC. This is Beef Bologna, the perfect late night snack for the saltiest town in California. And I'm going to get started off with some, hopefully it'll be, we'll see what the shuffle has.

All right, that was Deer Hunter with Desire Lines. And I'm going to try to keep it a little groovy tonight. You know, we're going to keep it eclectic as always. But I think right now is the real period of transition for a lot of people. It's fall is here, finally, in October and spooky season. I'm not necessarily into spooky season myself. I know lots of people love it. It's always spooky. Always. Lots of ghosts in this town. I swear to God.

All right, everyone, that was Dr. Dog with The World May Never Know. Because, you know, the world may never know if you don't really try and go make something of it. Before that, we had the Budos Band with Más o Menos and Nekebe Shakedown with View from Above. Babe Rainbow with Monkey Disco. That's a one I've played a number of times here. DJ AC loved its funky riff, and I gotta agree. Even Dubrovnik agreed on that one. So, Monkey Disco by Babe Rainbow. Let's see what we got next.

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I think it's at the bottom now. Marco Dubrovnik tells me I think the top left is where you can listen. 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That was Mac DeMarco with Freaking Out the Neighborhood.

All right, that was the Olympians with Hollywood Cold. And before that, we had that punk song, The Samaritans by Idols. And Via Farcature with Krungbin, Lobo. 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

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You know, we bring you great localized content, everything from arts calendars to news and events, local voices. Even if you're not necessarily going to agree with the voice, we keep it diverse. We get a lot of there's arts, culture, and cuisine. I want to give a shout out to My Homestyle Cafe. You guys have some of the best burgers and barbecue and fried fish in Vallejo. Miss Nene and Yvonne, you are awesome. Yeah, even Dubrovnik gives it, and Selecta gives the endorsement on Miss Nene and Yvonne. You guys are great. Everyone, come on home. So.

I know, right? You've been listening to Beef Bologna, the perfect late night snack for the saltiest town in California. And I'm DJ Mo KC. That was Levitation, Room with Loved. And never forget, Vallejo, you are loved, no matter how much people cast hate, because there's a lot of haters, but they don't matter. 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

Today's special is Memphis Soul Stew. 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We're going to tell you right now. Give me about a half a teacup of bass.

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0: 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A blue plate special with a tasty combination of piano, guitar, and bass. And here to serve it is the King Cole Trio.
1: 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And now sliver some of that skin, soldiers, while the boys and I bounce out a little solid musical food you can dig your teeth into. Solid potato salad.
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The Emerald Ball, celebrating 20 years of OzCat Radio, Vallejo, and the power of the arts. There's no place...

0: sweet reggae music take us there. And anywhere in the world you go and say Bob, them say big on Jamaica. Yes. So remember, yes, reggae music is forever. Yeah, music alone shall live. When the music hit it, feel no pain. Tranquilize the body, stabilize the brain. The message remains the same.
1: Message.
0: Yes, sir. Clear as daylight.

0: It's another personal album, gang, and this time we've got a real treat for you. A blue plate special with a tasty combination of piano, guitar, and bass. And here to serve it is the King Cole Trio.
1: Thank you. And now sliver some of that skin, soldiers, while the boys and I bounce out a little solid musical food you can dig your teeth into. Solid potato salad.
2: Some folks like their taters liney, some prefer french fries. 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

Hearts at the diner, Emma's 49er.

0: really love you. Oh, yeah, I really, really love you. Good morning. How you guys doing out there? You're listening to Oz Cat Radio, where there's no place like home, and Oz is truly a magical place. It's a place where dreams come true. I am Erica Blue. Good morning, everybody, and thank you for listening to your community radio station. We are super-duper happy because we are turning 20 years old. Oh, my God. 20 years old. Yeah. Mm-hmm. And we are having a really, and I'm sure that you guys have heard, we are having a nice ball at the Redmond's. Mm-hmm. Yes, and they're like, where is this Blue? Well, I got to tell you, we can't wait to see you all dolled up. And I talked to Katie, and she was like, you know what, emerald, it's going to be, green is going to be the color. I was like, oh, I like green. That's like one of my absolute favorite colors. So, anyway, that's going to be October, I believe, 24. Mm-hmm. Yeah, at the Redmond's Hall. So that's going to be really cool. I want to thank the folks over there at the Redmond's Hall, you know, for allowing us to do it there. So, yeah, big ups to them. All right, if you're in the city of Vallejo right now, I am sure that you guys are downtown at the farmer's market, getting you some fresh fruits, some fresh vegetables, and all the other little really super cute arts and crafts. Love arts and crafts. I just recently, wait a minute. You know, I got to tell you, there is something so cool about doing something sort of artsy. So I was talking to someone this morning, and she totally blew me away with what she was doing. So I'm going to try to get her back on the phone to see if she will share this really cool thing. And, oh my God, it's been so long since I have made anything really cool. You know what I mean? But recently, I've been painting. Mm-hmm. Yep. I was watching something, and they were painting furniture, and I was like, you know what? I think that, hey, welcome to Oz Cat Radio. How are you? I'm fine. You know what, Manuela? I wanted to share, because I talked to you this morning, and you told me that you had made some absolutely fresh, and I hadn't heard about anybody doing this. What did you make? Some fresh what?
1: Homemade butter.
0: I couldn't afford it,
1: so I saw.
0: Oh, gosh. Yeah, right.
1: Let me make some butter.
0: That is so cool. All right, so do you want to tell the folks how you made this homemade butter?
1: Yeah, I got a big bowl.
0: Okay.
1: And I got a big old thing of heavy cream. Uh-huh. Because this is the first time I remember making it, remember?
0: So does it matter if you got, because I know that heavy whipping cream, sometimes you can get some that's a little bit sweeter. So does it matter? Okay. And what did you do after that?
1: Heavy whipping cream, and we poured it in a bowl.
0: Okay.
1: And we just started beating it with a whisk.
0: Uh huh.
1: And it takes a while, and it'll fluff up, and it just started separating.
0: Uh huh.
1: Like chunks of curds of, you know. And then you take it out after it forms.
0: Okay.
1: And you put it in some ice water, and you can add your salt, sea salt, or not. I didn't. And we put it in the refrigerator.
0: Okay.
1: And parchment. If we put it in the refrigerator and parchment paper, balled it up.
0: Uh-huh.
1: And we had it this morning for breakfast everywhere. It's really easy.
0: Oh, my God. Homemade butter with heavy whipping cream.
1: Yep, that's all you need. That's the one ingredient you have to have.
0: Wow. And you know what? It's funny because I told myself, I said, I want to start making some homemade bread. You know, some homemade bread early in the morning. You know what I'm saying? And so with that heavy whipping cream. Ooh, I mean that butter. That would be so yummy.
1: Yeah, with the fresh bread. That's what we're gonna do next week.
0: Ooh, nice.
1: We just do something new every day. Try something. Plus, butter is expensive, and it's all that ingredient in there is not good for you.
0: Yeah. All right. Well, you know what? I want to thank you for sharing your homemade butter with us.
1: We'll see a batch of homemade butter by Misha.
0: Oh, my God. All right. Well, that sounds really good. Thank you for sharing. I really appreciate that.
1: You're welcome. Have a good day.
0: Okay, I will.
1: Thank you.
0: All right. So let me just tell you this, okay? If there's something special that you've made and you want to share it, feel free to call me in the next 10 minutes, all right? The number here is 707-652-5775. I would absolutely love to hear from you. All right, everybody, we got some Mary J. Blige coming in right now.

0: afternoon. It's your girl Erica Blue here at Oddscat Radio, your favorite community radio station. All right, so I got Madonna on the line. Hey, Madonna, how you doing, darling? Fine. Well, you was calling in about the food, and so why don't you tell us about what you've been doing? Because I was like, anybody got a menu, something they want to share out there with everybody?
1: Well, I've been doing since the first of the year because, you know, I'm at that age where they want to tell you you got a fatty liver, you got this, you got that. You know, everybody, if you weigh over 20 pounds over your weight, they say you're obese.
0: Uh-huh.
1: So I've been what they call pan oven cooking. So I just take a little olive oil, some little low sodium seasonings, a little lemon pepper, and season me up some chicken, some little vegetables. And you know, the best vegetables is if you can't get fresh, the next would be frozen. You
0: okay.
1: Know, you want to kind of avoid the canned goods because they're packed with more sodium.
0: Uh-huh.
1: So if you're trying to reduce weight and swelling in your body, I would suggest if you can't get the farmer market fresh vegetables to get frozen vegetables. And that's what I use. I just spread them out on a pan, still frozen.
0: Okay.
1: You know, a little seasoning, little, you know, low sodium seasoning. They got the low sodium seasoned salt now, 50% salt now.
0: Uh-huh.
1: Salt pepper, put it in aluminum foil on top and put it in the oven.
0: Ooh.
1: You know, I cook my chicken separate because, you know, I don't want the juices and stuff of the chicken running on my vegetables.
0: Right.
1: And that's pretty much what I do. And they toss a salad.
0: Uh-huh.
1: And hey, I'm in it to win it.
0: Oh, that sounds good. That sounds really good. All right, we're going to switch gears here. Oh, my God. Miss Braxton just cannot keep a husband, right?
1: Well, you know what? God orders our steps, and it's just not meant for, you know, whatever reason. You're her husband, and he was suffering. He has shared on his show that he was suffering from congestional heart failure.
0: Uh-huh.
1: And congestional heart failure is something that's incurable, but it is very treatable. Because, you know, I was in the medical field, took care of many people with congestional heart failure. It could come from kidney disease, coronary disease, numerous things. And the kicker to me is that they had just went and got some shots recently.
0: Yeah.
1: And I'm going to share this.
0: Okay.
1: When I got my booster shot for COVID, not the first one, but the second one.
0: Okay.
1: I never had any swelling in my body. And I suffer from osteoarthritis in both knees.
0: Okay.
1: But I woke up the next day, uh-huh, Erica, Miss Blue, and my left foot and leg was swollen all up to my left. So to me, I had an allergic reaction.
0: To the shot. COVID.
1: So I'm wondering, you know, is it a coincidence that he got congestional heart failure and then he had the COVID shot, or, you know,
0: uh-huh,
1: that was just, you know,
0: yeah,
1: maybe it was just the time.
0: And which one of the Braxtons is this?
1: This is Trina Black Braxton.
0: Trina.
1: This is her husband.
0: Right. Mm-hmm. And this is the second husband.
1: No, I'm wrong. It's not Trina.
0: Who
1: it's
0: is
1: not,
0: it?
1: Yes, it is. Her name is Trina.
0: Yeah.
1: Okay, I was getting
0: right. But wait a minute. Isn't the second husband this dead?
1: The first husband, the Mexican guy she was married to, he died year before last from cancer.
0: Uh-huh.
1: The one that helped her raise her son.
0: Right. And now she's bearing another one. Oh, Lord.
1: Yeah.
0: You know what? Trina, please stay single. Stay single. Seriously. Don't be running around. Because I'm telling you, sometimes you carry stuff with you. You know what I'm saying?
1: Mm-hmm.
0: And because I had another friend, him, and he had two women in a row die. Two women in a row die. I was like, oh my God, this is crazy. One died after surgery, and then another one fell and died. I was like, there's something going on. So I think when people have them multiple deaths like that for, you know, their spouses or, you know, whoever they dating, I think you need to stay single and get clear. You know what I mean? Because I'd be scared. Wouldn't you be scared to tell somebody, say, well, you know, the last two died. And I want to, and I want to take you out for a date.
1: I will not be your third one. I won't be your third one. I had a neighbor,
0: uh-huh,
1: who lived in Vallejo many years ago. He buried his first and second wife. They were way much younger than him.
0: Uh-huh.
1: He was sitting up at his second wife's funeral and said, well, maybe I need to marry somebody my age because these young women just keep dying.
0: Ooh.
1: Well, what happened was,
0: uh-huh,
1: he had a lot of health problems,
0: uh-huh,
1: and a lot of these wives were taking care of them and neglecting themselves.
0: Uh-huh.
1: So a lot of times, the caregiver dies before the person that they're taking care of.
0: Isn't that crazy? Isn't
1: yes.
0: that crazy? And that happens a lot. So guess what? The moral of the story is take care of yourself. And then when you dating out here, I mean, you need to ask questions, you know. Okay, yeah, I know you want, you know, everybody wanted the baby mama. Yeah, but find out, has he lost a couple of exes? You know what I'm saying? Because you do not want to be next up to bat. Because guess what? We running into 2027, and you definitely want to be here. All right, darling. Well, you know what? Thank you so much for calling in. I really appreciate you. But you know what? Would you like to give some shouts out before you get ready to get out of here?
1: I just want to say for everybody, I'm asking God to put a fence of protection around us, around our country, our nation, and for our youth.
0: Amen.

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Mornings with Erica Blue Show. And I have been out, and I want to thank everybody that called to check on me, you know, because I had some surgery, and I'm still not 100%, but I told Katie I'm going to be peeking in and out here at OzCat Radio. So I know it came in, but I'm leaving back out, and I want you guys to have an absolutely wonderful weekend, and keep it locked on OzCat Radio, KZCT 89.5 FM, or you can go on OzCatRadio.com, and you can look at the schedule of DJs and see what's going on with us, or you can download the TuneIn app, and you can take us with you, you know, and listen to us. That's a really great way to listen to OzCat Radio. All right, everybody. I got a little bit of Patrice Rushen with that "Forget Me Not." Yes. Coming up on Fleet Week in San Francisco. So if you're heading out that way, enjoy yourselves. And remember, the best way from Vallejo is that, you know, go to our farmers market, take the ferry to San Francisco, and enjoy yourselves. All right, everybody, and I'll see you guys back here next week. I'm just doing a little bit of time here and a little bit of time there to kind of build back up to being here with you until noon. All right, everybody, Erica Blue. And once again, thank you so much for everybody, all your well wishes. I really appreciate all the love that you guys have been sending me over the past couple months.

Hey. Don't ever let somebody tell you you can't do something. Not even me. All right? You got a dream, you got to protect it. People can't do something themselves, they want to tell you you can't do it. You want something, go get it. Period.

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1: It's your boy, Ann Doggy Dog, man. Hey, E Blue, I heard your show this morning. You know what I'm saying? You and homegirl Tina, you naughty, naughty ladies. Erica Blue got a bomb show. She's real informative. She get the phone calls. She on the move. She all around the bay. It's your boy, Ant Doggy Dog at OzCat Radio.
2: 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It's your boy, JT, the bigger figure. And I'm hanging out with my girl, Erica Blue, on OzCat Radio. Keep it lit, very style.
3: 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This big Snoop D.O. Double G with my girl Erica Blizzo. And you know how we dizzle. And my nephew behind the kids, I remember. What up, bae? You know how we do it from the Bay to LA. Ain't nothing to it but to do it. Y'all be smooth. Church.
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6: 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What's up, baby?
7: 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Beautiful performance.

What it do? You're listening to Mornings with Blue. It's your boy, Jack Nasty, a.k.a. Jack Sinatra, a.k.a. the Benicia Boy, a.k.a. your favorite white boy, the coolest cast in sliced bread, daddy. Hey, check this out. We gonna play you some of that feel-good stuff. Erica, slap that there. Hello.

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But you know what? 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

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But what I really enjoy is getting on here and sharing my love of music and popular culture. You don't want to know why? I'll tell you why. It's because I am KBZ Fashizi, your country cousin with those big city connections, Northern California hip-hop medicine man, and friendly neighborhood vinyl junkie. And you've got it locked to KZCT 89.5 FM, Vallejo, Califas. 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Now, it's time to kick back and relax or get up and dance as I spin the sounds that put you into a trance. Once again, I brought in two fast stacks of hot tracks, buttery wax, and other hella tight make you feel all right on a Friday night. Supersonic and cosmic dynamite to tickle and delight, to please, tease, and ignite your ear holes, mind, body, and soul. What we just heard was Fairfield's very own Rhythm X with Coming From The Mountains, 1993 Sick With It Records and Tapes. Of course, that's the radio version, which

I've always been a fan, and I'm still a fan in 2026. Raytona was the first artist signed to Sick With It outside the original Click crew, consisting of D-Shot, B-Legit, E-40, and Sugar T. You might not accept it, but you gotta respect it. Topping off this set, we had Buku One with Spitfire, 2026 self

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0: 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Can you dig it? Can you dig it?
1: Can you dig it?

0: These are our streets. These are our beats. Because they're all our beats.
1: Yes, indeed. Let's keep it out west. With South Central Cartel serving them heat, 1994 style.
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1: 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What the hell is life for a game like us? 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

0: and commentary for the community. 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
1: I think you better do what the lady says. This infectious beat I'm playing you right now comes from Dr. Dre, part of NWA. The song is Always Into Something, 1991 Ruthless.

West Coast gangster rap right here. That sound right there, right? Kind of sinister, kind of dark, a little spooky, right? But hella dope, right? And of course, 1991, this was after NWA. Actually, they didn't split. Ice Cube left the group. He decided to go solo. And this was the first thing they dropped right after that. You know what I'm saying? It's still hard as hell in 2006. And I still love, love, love it. Man, I kind of told you what I was playing as we went. It was a long week. I ain't got much voice. You know what I'm saying? But that's by choice.

let this beat ride out. I'm going to cue up some more dope music. And we're going to keep this party popping like Orville Redenbacher. Keep it locked to 89.5 FM, Vallejo, California. 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

0: twin, and we deep in the black hole, light years away from the hold of it all. 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

0: Hey, psst, I got your fat gold chain 24 karat double down right here. Right.
1: Brothers and sisters! 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I don't know what this world is coming to,

0: Bring that beat back, man.
1: Bring that beat back.
0: Y'all want to hear that beat, right? Bring that beat back.
1: Bring the beat back.
0: Two.

0: one of the original underground Frisco rappers, ladies and gentlemen, Coug Nut of IMP fame from the Lakeview District of San Francisco. Coug Nut, how's it going, man?
1: What's happening, man? What's going on?
0: Not too much. You know that you have that song, Scandalous, is truly a Bay Area classic, right?
1: Oh, right on. Keep it real.
0: What year was that when that first came out? 90, 89?
1: That was 89. Yeah, I guess Scandalous was one of the songs that everybody really liked.
0: It got played on the radio too, didn't it?
1: Yeah, it got a little rough.
0: Scandalous is truly a Bay Area classic, right?
1: Oh, right on. Keep it real.
0: What year was that when that first came out? 90, 89?
1: That was 89.
0: 89.
1: Yeah, I guess Scandalous was one of the songs that everybody really liked.
0: It got played on the radio too, didn't it?
1: Yeah, it got

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They challenged people to come up with their own remixes of this, right? And the gift was something like $50 and a t-shirt. I'm gonna play you what got made from it next, all right? Keep it locked.

0: Hey, psst, I got your fat gold chain 24 karat double down right here.
1: You see?
2: Three.
1: You see?
2: Two.
1: You see?
2: One.
1: You see?
3: Now we come to the

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1: Play it for her, play it for me. 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

0: children, what does it all mean?
1: We take you to the Hotel Martinet in Brooklyn, where Bobby Millett and his orchestra are offering a program of dance music.
2: So the Lesson One mix was so dope and so popular that Tommy Boy signed him and released it. And then
3: Lesson Two
2: had them do Lesson Two.
4: I'd like to know, are you really ready for some Super Dynamite Soul?
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0: The message is, Mars needs women.
1: We interrupt this record to bring you a special bulletin. The reports of a flying saucer hovering over the...

0: And say, children, what does it all mean?
1: So you can't just drop three incredible mixes like that and not inspire some people, right? One of the people who was inspired lived up here in Northern California, Davis, California to be exact, and he was a UC Davis student in 1991 when he made this mix. He calls it Lesson 4. That student was DJ Shadow. Turn it up. This is your chance to get up and dance. Do that KBZ Fasheezy two-step.

0: did you ever get like this?
1: Sooner or later.

audio innovators. This right here is The Alchemist with the Holy Hell Instrumental 2021. This dude's been putting it down for many moons. And he's just blowing up now, like, to the masses. You know what I'm saying? And that just shows you, man, that longevity really, really, really, really matters in this hip-hop game, right? Much respect to everybody who's doing it for the love. I really mean that. I'm KBZ for Sheezy. It's Friday night, Vallejo, California.

0: no other reason, you guys. This is community radio. And like I say, it's all about that community unity.
1: At first, like everybody else, I was a soldier.
0: Was that really a Willie Chee Chee sample from The Godfather? Part 2 that I heard? I believe it was, man. I believe it was. Willie Chee Chee, associate of Frank Pantangeli. That's right, Frankie Five Angels. And that's what we name my dog. Everything is connected, boppers. Everything is connected. I've been saying it for years, man. This July, I'm just going to remind you right now, this July will mark 9 years of this show. I did it before. It used to be called the Rap Snacks Radio Show. I changed the name about, I don't know, 10 months ago, something like that, 9, 10 months ago. The baby's ready. The baby is born. 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And it's called Fat Gold Chain.
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0: 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I got your fat gold chain 24 karat double down right here.
1: Of course, this is Roberta Flack and Donny Hathaway back together again, 1979. That is the year KBZ Fasheezy was hatched, the spring of 79, Easter Sunday, 79. Look it up, April 15th.

0: Jeff Snacks radio show. It used to be on KPOO. What I do is I play these source samples, so I link the old and the new, right? And I occasionally, often, like to play some brand new music, right? From some dope up-and-coming artists. This right here is from Pen Game Classic, right? I interviewed him on KPOO a couple years ago, and this is from his brand new album called One of One. He also provided this drop. Keep it locked. This is Fat Gold Chain. We stay connecting like Lego. Shout out to all my folks in the Midwest and beyond.
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0: boss.
1: It's kind of dope, right? Now you might be asking yourself, what are these eerie sounds KBZ's playing now? Well, this is Astrud Gilberto, right? The Gentle Rain, RJD2 Remix, 2005.

tell you, it's on Vallejo Street in the town of Napa. And of course, it was the bomb. Thank you, baby girl. Your man loves you very much. And I love this song very much, too. That's why I had to get it on the air this week.

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The Emerald Ball, celebrating 20 years of OzCat Radio, Vallejo, and the power of the arts. There's no place...

OzCat Radio. I'm Helly V. Welcome to the show this week. I hope you had a great week this past week. And today, everything will be good. Like Feel Good Inc., the song from the Gorillaz with De La Soul. And, of course, Good Vibrations from Marky Mark and his Funky Bunch from 1991 with Loretta Holloway. That was her amazing vocals back there. They were sampled from her 1980 disco song called Love Sensation. And she did receive credit and royalties for being on that song and even performed with Marky Mark and his Funky Bunch. A lot of good to come, including a little folk ditty from David Bowie about what I read, the story of a shoplifter who gets arrested and can't even believe it. It's from his 1969 self-titled album, David Bowie. And God knows I'm good on OzCat Radio.

Ozcat Radio. I'm Helly V. The band McCluskey, To Hell With Good Intentions, an amazing live band. Although I'm old now and I need earplugs for it, it's incredible. And that song, of course, in it you can hear My Band Is Better Than Your Band and all the et ceteras. If you go see them live, you can get a bag that says My Bag Is Better Than Your Bag. And yes, of course, I have that. Devo, That's Good, from their 1982 album, Oh No, It's Devo. Let's continue on with good things, like the song Good Thing from Fine Young Cannibals. Do you remember it? From 1989 on Ozcat Radio.

sweet and lovely lady, be good. Oh, lady, please be good to me. Because I am so awfully misunderstood. So, lady, be good to me. Oh, oh, please have some pity, because

All on OzCat Radio, only the good die young, from his 1977 Stranger album. I read it was inspired by a high school love interest he had and what he was determined to do with her, and that's all I'll say. Oh, Lady Be Good, written in 1924 by the Gershwin boys, George and Ira, for a Broadway musical called Lady Be Good, starring Adele and Fred Astaire, and that was Fred Astaire singing the song back there. 1958, the classic from Chuck Berry came out, Johnny Be Good, and Good Vibrations from the Beach Boys from 1966. Another little story, apparently it was inspired by Brian Wilson's mom. When he was a kid, his mom told him dog sense human vibrations. Mike Love, the lead singer most times, added the word good, hence Good Vibrations. Let's continue on with Good, actually a great song I totally forgot existed. I used to love this song. I still do. It's from 1979. It's The Knack. Good girls don't, but I do on OzCat Radio.

Live Radio. I'm Helly B. Arctic Monkeys back there. I bet you look good on the dance floor. Good golly, Miss Molly from Little Richard and a man named Big Bill Brunzi. A song called Good Liquor Gonna Carry Me Down from 1935. He may actually have been born in Mississippi or Arkansas. Maybe in 1893, maybe 1903. He passed away in Chicago in 1958. Maybe he was 55. Maybe he was 65. It's all very disputed, but what's not disputed is his talent. Incredible. Good Times by the Australian band called the Easy Beats. That was from 1968. Good Times, of course. The Emerald Ball. That is going to be an amazing time. It's to celebrate with you Ozcat's 20th birthday year. If you haven't heard yet, it's a special night of music, magic, and definitely gratitude for you. It's on Saturday, October 24th at 7 p.m. It's a chance for you to dress up in what we're calling Emerald Elegance, meaning a formal dress-up event night, meaning you can wear sparkles and ties and pretty shiny things, oh, feathers too, all at the Redmond's Hall right here in Vallejo. On Georgia Street, 431 Georgia Street. It's upstairs. Again, October 24th. Tickets are now available. And what you do is go to fourthcornerspeakeasy.com, like with the letter, I mean the number four, fourthcornerspeakeasy.com. $25 per person. There's a $3 service fee. Come celebrate with us the Emerald Ball, October 24th, because it's going to be good. Another good song, at least the song has the word good in it, is from Poison. It's originally from 1988, remastered in 2009. Nothing but a good time on Ozcat Radio.

The Sunshine Band on OzCat Radio. Do It Good from the album of the same name from 1974. We can all see them live November 15th at the Gallo Center for the Arts in Modesto. We heard Crazy Elephant, Gimme Gimme Good Lovin', Herman's Hermits, I'm Into Something Good, and back there, Good Times, Bad Times from Led Zeppelin. Their self-titled debut album came out in 1969. That was the first single released in the U.S., and the rest is complete history. That album is incredible for a debut album. Let's try Good in different languages. Stacey Bone, It's So Good. Eartha Kitt did this version. She, of course, is the first sexy cat woman. It was composed back in 1947. Eartha Kitt is the ninth person to actually cover it in 1953, with tons more to follow. Again, Stacey Bone on OzCat Radio.

OzCat Radio. I'm Helly B. Back there, we heard a song, and as I butcher most languages, I'm going to try to do this one. It's called I'm So Good, but it's really called Ime Toso Kala, meaning I'm so good in Greek, by a man named Christos Dantes. It's Greek, so you have to play it because you think about what it would be like to go there and all the food and etc. Oh, it's a dream. And then also we heard from the Czechoslovakian band Le Pajazzo. It's Dobry Večer, Prijatelja, which means good evening. And then the easiest one of all is Tony, Tony, Tony. It Feels Good, from 1990. God, I love that song. And I don't know if I realized this, and I'm realizing it again, that Tony, Tony, Tony is from Oakland, and they have another great song. It's very good. It's not in the title, but that's okay, because it's a great song. The Oakland Stroke, it's called, from Tony, Tony, Tony on OzCat Radio.

OzCat Radio, I'm Helly V. Goodness gracious, that's the song by English singer, songwriter, activist. Her name is Ellie Goulding. The original version of that is really, really good, but this version with the Chainsmokers, it's a remix and it's a fun, dancier version. We heard from Elvis from his Sun Records days, which means he was covering a song. This time he was covering the song Good Rockin' Tonight, originally written in 1947 by a man named Roy Brown, and that was from 1954 when Elvis did it. Good Lovin' from the Rascals, or the Young Rascals. It's from 1966. Originally, they were called the Young Rascals. I guess as they got older, they dropped the word young. Good Girls Go Bad from Cobra Starship before that. All the good stuff, at least in the titles of the songs today. No, let's just make it all good stuff. Next hour is going to be really good stuff, too. Helly V's BBs, the Bay Area bands. It's something local that happened this past weekend that I wish I would have been able to attend. It looked like it was incredible. And the whole reason that I decided to do a show with titles with the word good was because I saw Tina Turner. It was an old Saturday Night Live performance, and of course she was a goddess like she is, exquisitely done, absolute perfection, amazing live. She's just Tina Turner. She's an amazing woman. Better be good to me on OzCat Radio.

Kelly B back there. We did hear a version of Linda Ronstadt, You're No Good, but it was a cover, and it was from Van Halen. Actually, originally done in 1963, Linda Ronstadt wasn't even the first one. Van Halen did a great job. It's from their second album called, well, Van Halen 2 from 1979. This last song, I am so excited. If I could actually squeal, I would. Nick Kershaw, Wouldn't It Be Good. I haven't heard that probably since 1983. Another song I forgot existed. We're going to keep feeling good on this day here on OzCat Radio. I have two versions of the song. One is by a goddess, and one is just a crazy amazing cover they did. And it was actually written and first performed on stage in 1964. It was for a musical. It was called The Roar of the Grease Paint, The Smell of the Crowd. The first version is, well, I'll tell you that. The second version is from Muse. The first version is The Goddess. It is Nina Simone. She did it in 1965. The song Feeling Good on OzCat Radio.

drifting on by, you know how I feel. It's a new dawn, it's a new day.

A band called Inner City on OzCat Radio from 1988 singing about the good life. A good idea from the band Sugar off their album Copper Blue from 1992. Maybe you've heard of Sugar, and maybe you've heard me say I live under a giant boulder, and I do. I swear it's getting bigger and bigger. Sugar is an amazing band. My husband got tickets for them at the Warfield last Saturday night. Lead singer, guitarist is Bob Mould, Dave Barbie on bass, drummer Malcolm Travis. They just got back together last year after 30 years. They are so outstanding. What a tight show. So fun. Even the audience was fun. It was so good. Sugar. If you haven't heard of them, definitely look them up. If you have, you are very lucky. Two more songs coming up before I get into Helly V's BBs. Helly V's BBs are Bay Area bands. If you are a Bay Area band, Vallejo band, or maybe you just have a request, definitely email me, djhellyv, like Vallejo, at gmail.com. But first, I want to play a couple songs from some cool bands. There's one called The Pop Group, but that's going to be played after I play Joy Division. But they weren't Joy Division then. They were called Warsaw from 1977. You're No Good for Me on OzCat Radio.

It's time for Helly B's BBs on OzCat Radio. Yeah, yeah, yeah. Like that. OzCat Radio.

0: special guest coming up on stage right now. From New York, Nell Martinez. Ladies and gentlemen, from the Ramones, CJ.
1: Yeah.

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1: Kelly B's BB's on OzCat Radio, Bay Area bands. That certainly was a Bay Area band, of course, from our neighboring town, Rodeo, originally at least. Green Day doing their song Good Riddance from their 1997 Nimrod album. And if you haven't seen, on a little side note, Nimrod's the Green Day movie, you should totally see it. If you have a chance, watch it. It was digitally released on September 15th. It is so much fun. And the music, of course, is amazing. And of course, the cover-ups. So they're kind of out of Oakland, too, but really out of Rodeo in the long story of it all. Billy Joe's cover band with Jason White, Bill Schneider, and Chris Dugan. And that was from this past weekend that I was very sad to miss. They had none other than CJ Ramone who joined them. That is the Ramones bass guitarist. Incredible. It was in Rodeo at Lefty Gomez Field. If you got to see it, oh my God, you are so lucky. It looked outstanding, stupendous. They did the Ramones covers, I Want to Be Sedated, Rockaway Beach, and Do You Want to Dance? Helly V's, BB's, if you're a local band, Bay Area band, Vallejo band, or maybe you just have a request, I would love to hear from you. DJ Helly V, like Vallejo, at gmail.com. We're going to continue on with all the good, like Good Dark Chocolate by a band out of Australia called the Capgun Kills on OzCat Radio.

The Doors on OzCat Radio. We Could Be So Good Together from their 1968 Waiting for the Sun album. And before that, originally written by Stevie Wonder and performed by Rufus and Chaka Khan in 1974, Tell Me Something Good. We'll continue on with more good times with Good Times and In Excess and Jimmy Barnes. I read it was in the Lost Boys movie, and I've only seen that movie maybe 100, 150 times. I guess I'm going to have to watch it 151 because I don't remember it. But let's listen to it. Good Times on OzCat Radio.

On OzCat Radio, Good Day Sunshine from their Revolver album, Death Cab for Cutie, and the song Good Help. That was a great song. And from Cyndi Lauper from 1985 and the Goonies soundtrack, the song Good Enough. We're wrapping up our good show for today. I want to thank you for all of your patience, all of your kindness. I hope you have a marvelous week. We're going to finish up the good show from 1985. We're going to hear from Minor Threat, Sometimes Good Guys Don't Wear White, a great cover by them. James Brown, Florida, and then a show that had Florida in it. And Dynamite it was. It's the Good Times theme song from 1974 on OzCat Radio.